0: You want to do anything?
1: What?
2: Matt Davidson, man. LFDH, Matt Davidson. Hey, everybody else.

That's Kate Bush and the man with the child in his eyes. She wrote that when she was 13 and recorded it when she was 16. And she said in interviews that recording that in front of a full orchestra was absolutely terrifying for her. I can imagine. Coming up short is TV Times, and taking us there is another track with a whole load of strings involved. Here's the Love Unlimited Orchestra and Love's Theme.

0: For the next year, I was Neil MacArthur. 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So if someone said Neil to me, I never knew if it was a noun or a verb. Are they calling you my name or are they giving you instructions? Well, Dear Old Neil had two more singles that weren't successful. Yeah, everyone did lose interest. After a year, I was coming back from a party with Chris White in his car. So Chris White was the original bass player in The Zombies. He said, why don't you drop this Neil MacArthur stuff? And Rod and I have got a production company. We'd like to produce a solo album for you under your name. And so that's what we did. And it was an album called 1 Year. And we did a Denny Lane song on there called Say You Don't Mind. And that was a huge hit in the UK. And so I was off and running.
1: I realize that I've been in your eyes some kind of fool. What I do, what I did, stupid.

Pastille's two previous hits had been Pompeii and Of the Night. Back to 2016 for Good Grief. Good Grief.

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It was Bernadette, Levi Stubbs, and the Four Tops from 1967.

0: from the album God Bless the Band. It features tracks from their first 7 albums, plus 2 new songs, and this is one of them. It's a new entry for The Warning called Everything's Falling. From it, this is Break.
1: Number 16.

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So that was Sheryl Crow. Not get up and dance to that song. My goodness, how electric does that sound? So that was Sheryl Crow.

If it sounds country, man, that's what it is. It's a country song. Yeah, okay. Well, 1, 2, 3, 4. 1, 2, 3, 4. Busted flat in Baton Rouge and heading for the trains.